for the hate man preach. 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Only thing life will hate to me is how to make it, bro.

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You'll find out you can live without it and go along not thinking about it. It tells you something true. The bare necessities of

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Say, he treats me mean and he sometimes hit me. I don't care as long as he

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You say I'm all you're needing, then you just come up missing. Keep it consistent with me. 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

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Get the light, get the light, get the light, yeah. Get the light.

0: get a light.
1: If you're bringing anything to my table, make it worth it, cause I'm in a rush.
0: Get a light.
1: If you're bringing anything to my table, make it worth it, cause I'm in a rush.

0: 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Get the light, get the light, get the light, yeah.
1: Pretty, I've been running.
0: Get the light, get the light, get the light,
1: yeah. If you're bringing anything to my table, make it worth it, cause I'm in a rush.
0: Get the light, get the light, get the light.

0: 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Get a like, get a like, get a like.
1: Make your mind pretty, I've been running.
0: Get a like, get a like, get a like, yeah.
1: If you're bringing anything to my table, make it worth it, cause I'm in a rush.
0: Get a like, get a like, get a like,
1: yeah. If you're bringing anything to my table, make it worth it, cause I'm in a rush.
2: 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I don't know when I lose the track. Off time, plus funny everything, bro's getting out of control. The difference between a zombie and a ghost is when your mind is gone. 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

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I would linger a while and just gaze into your lovely eyes of blue.

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To the memory of Laura Palmer. 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The tortured father, the crippled mother. The complex tale of the simple lover. The simple truth, the hidden fact. Up in one eye, Jack's in the hidden booth. Yeah. I'm in the double R diner. Deep cup of Joe, slice of cherry pie. 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The luck lady, if I find her, I'ma ask why do you see more and get blammer. To feel his heart, just start filled your rod. You get caught, you will discard. Wild legend, sung by the Nags, a problem. Roadhouse, many leaves, soulless, lust, them your preno flow. Tryna make the guap flow grow. Never thought you got so low. 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You can make the fire war with them. I saw a small prism. Unknown dimensions, unknown identities. With unknown intentions, it's things that no one don't mention. They just shrug about. This face kinda buzz me out. On that note, left the Jacoby. A strange fellow, I'm assuming he's lonely. Driven insane by the town's cart road. Strange how everybody looks back knowing me. Still knowing none. A place where change don't grow enough, but the flames from the fire still growing hot. I'm afraid that I dug too deep, and now I'm seeing stuff in my sleeve.

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1: Toss, rip, express.

brothers and sisters. Let's live and let live. The aim of the game is to feel real good. The aim of the game is to feel real good.

about the boy. And I know it's stupid to be mad about the boy. I'm so ashamed of it, but